0: is no better place.
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0: this is Casey. 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

0: something that is so beneficial to people that are so ill, that we won't be left in that state. I won't give them further anxiety and upset that they are. They are absolutely at the end of their tether. They want this because they know it works, and they've been let down so badly by a system that's quite questionable, and questions need to be raised. We'll get back inside that dog again. But like there is committees there, I think they haven't raised the questions, and they certainly haven't acted quick enough here. As I always said, this is a life and death issue. Everything is important. I know the fuel crisis is important to loads of people out there, 2 weeks. I respect that, but certainly life and death should always be above everything else. I fought the battle with Vera Toomey, you know, and I remember she having blood in her feet to try and save her daughter, marching all the way from Cork to Dublin. And all these, you know, crises come here and they go, but like, obviously, drugs review groups are not working, you know, the whole thing is breaking down somewhere along the line, and that's questionable, and that's what the minister needs to give us very clear answers on. We get back to the dollar, so why that happened.
1: Yeah, Ireland was never really a nation of protesters. We've become more accustomed to it. It used to always take a lot to get our back up, but when we do, by God, we do mobilise. I did a very heart-rending programme about 2 years ago here, Michael, talking to families suffering with scoliosis, especially young children who are getting ever worsening conditions. Really, really heartbreaking program. But there are some similarities here, because every month of a delay is a month of disease progression that you just can't turn back.
0: It is, and a month of, you know, pain and as I say, anxiety, and things that can be done. You know, there's a lot of ailments out there, sadly, nothing can be done. But in this situation, something can be done. Scoliosis, something could have been done, you know, to ease people and ease the pressure that's on there. I think the health system is broken. Mm-hmm. I was in Belfast myself yesterday, trying to negotiate people going across the border to get simple hip, knees. They can't get it done here. For simple, a man above yesterday with a desperate need for to get a back surgery. And it's not the system that, you know, there is a broken system here. And it's right up along. It doesn't matter if it's your, if it is your cataract or if it is your Frederick's ataxia. There's a broken system here and it needs to be fixed. And I don't know who, like, if we seem to be running from jumping one crisis into another in relation to health. And people on waiting lists, some people in beds, in trolleys or whatever. Somebody said to me yesterday, was 21 hours of our waiting, you know, in QH last week. This is just unacceptable in this day and age. We should have been able to tackle the issue. But there is groups set up there, and there's people getting well paid to resolve this issue, and it shouldn't have been with Frederick's ataxia and Sky Clearys. This should never have been left drag on the way it did.
1: Yeah, and there's money being poured into the health system. I've been asked to ask you a political question. Are you going to go into coalition with the next general election?
0: Well, certainly, I'll be honest with you, I'm a believer to sit around the table with everyone, but we're not going in there on the basis of throwing away what we believe and what we stand for. We have policies. We're a small new party. We're a growing party. We'll be announcing new councillors in the next couple of weeks. We're a focused party, and I think we're focusing very strongly on communities, on the working man, the working woman, the retired people out there that are suffering out there that don't deserve this after what they're given for their country.
1: All right, Michael, we'll finish with the comment you opened with. I remember the great George Hamilton saying it as David O'Leary stood up to take a certain penalty. A nation holds its breath. Best wishes for everyone today in the Sky Clearys decision. Thank you, Michael Collins, Leader of Independent Ireland. Cheers.
0: Thank you.
1: Thank you. Bye. Now, let's finish on a more light-hearted note. And we spoke earlier on with Owen Corrie of Travel Extra magazine about flying and cruising and travelling and holidays in general. And a name was mentioned. I knew him as John from Magic Travel. He told me it was John Barrett from Magic Vacations. Not Magic Travel, Magic Vacations in Kinsale. And he joins me on the line. Hi, John. Hello.
2: Hi, can you hear me?
1: I can.
2: Hi, how are you?
1: How are things in Kinsale? All good?
2: Very, very good now, I must say.
1: Okay, we were trying to dispel some myths about cruising. And I say dispel because I know these myths can't be confirmed, that cruising is for old fuddy-duddies. Not the case.
2: No, I would definitely disagree with that. I mean, at one time, there was this view that it was certainly an older clientele, but now, certainly, the average age for cruising is, you know, mid-40s, I would say, upwards. People that have gone cruising really get the travel bug and they absolutely love it. And

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1: It's Olivia Rodrigo, that's good for you. It's Cork's Red FM, Justin Bieber on the way, and some more celeb juice for your Tuesday afternoon after brand new music, Silva Bumpa now. 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

0: All right, it's Stefan for Colm, and I'm very excited to be doing the top six at six today. Some serious tunes on the way for you, and you have chosen them all. We are kicking off this evening with an absolute icon, Ariana Grande. Hate That I Made You Love Me, in at number six.
1: Number six.

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0: That was Cigarette here on Cork's Red FM. I'm Sinead Quinlan this Tuesday night. Now, some very sad news broke earlier this evening. I think everybody did the same reaction. We all said, no, not her. An absolute icon, of course, the country singer that is Dolly Parton. Just incredible. If you've ever seen any interview of her ever, also, she's so quick and funny. But yeah, her family sadly announced that she did pass away today at the age of 80. She was an amazing singer, but just so likable. And yeah, we have a lot in common, me and Dolly. Have a listen to this.
1: Every diet I've ever fell off of has been because of a potato, either French fries or mashed potatoes or baked potatoes. Potato, potato, potato. I never met a spud I didn't like.
0: You and me both, Dolly, we will miss you. Sam Smith is on the way, but first, here's Flo Rida and Sia. It's Sinead. 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